and memorialize massacre sites and battlegrounds with inscriptions like "Glory to our martyrs," and "Their sacrifice was not in vain." People will talk to each other again about football and fashion. Hatred will be a stain to be scrubbed away. There will be victory parades, with victors parading their competence. Drawn-out days of reckoning and impossible demands on historians. We'll say again, never again. 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